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12: Oh!

Los Angeles, muchas gracias por la sintonía to the 8 o'clock Sundown Girl all week long. I really, really, really do appreciate you guys tuning in. Gracias. This is Mega 963, the like number one party station, La Música App. Descárgala ya para escucharnos donde sea en el mundo. Y si salen este fin de semana, oh yes, I'm going to be in the city of Long Beach tonight, Friday. Mañana sábado, 4th of July, going to be in downtown Los Angeles. El domingo para el partido. Catch me in Hollywood. Los Angeles, quiero mucho. Please be safe out there. 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And let's have a good time this 4th of July weekend. Los quiero mucho. I'm out the door. 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
0: Or relax, relax. 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
1: Yeah, yeah. 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
0: Hey, man, vamos a entrarle a nuestro segmento de Lo Vi en las Redes. And there's a reason I'm playing this beat. I don't know if you recognize it. A ver, we're going to put our listeners to the test. ¿Cómo se llama esta canción with the beat in the background? ¿Cómo se llama esta canción with the beat in the background? Tiene que ver con el tema que vamos a hablar right now en Lo Vi en las Redes. Esto lo vimos en Instagram y tiene que ver con Mariah Carey.
1: Nice.
0: Que se le vio en Disneyland en línea, waiting for a ride.
1: Wow.
0: And now people are wondering, ¿qué pasó? ¿Por qué está en línea? Es Mariah Carey, millonaria, maybe billonaria, con el dinero que hace every Christmas with all her Christmas music. Mariah Carey waiting in line is trending right now. That's crazy, right?
1: Yeah, that is crazy. You know what, bro? 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Un personal
0: guide.
1: Personal guide. And I guess you pay certain hours to have them. Y creo que se le acabó el tiempo, but I'll be honest, bro. I'm not that broke. You know what I mean? I at least pay for the fast pass, you know, at least. So I don't have to be in that big line.
0: I don't know, maybe se le acabó el tiempo, como dijiste, right? 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
1: Oh, yeah,
0: yo
1: yeah,
0: pensé
1: yeah.
0: que sabía, por ser celebridad te daban un guía, just because.
1: Hey, bro, we wait online, you know what I mean?
0: I remember I was at Disneyland once, y vi a Kobe.
1: Oh, nice.
0: Vi a Kobe con Vanessa y con los niños, and I was like, man, commotion.
1: Nice.
0: Pero a ella se le vio en la línea. And that's why people are wondering what happened.
1: Do you think this is a humble move or just like trying to save money or like, I mean, I don't know.
0: I don't know, but people are texting us already. Aquí viene uno que dice, it's not December yet. Ya se gastó todo el dinero.
1: Wow.
0: Oh, man. Vamos a ver. People in the chat, the people in Mariah, people in the chat, en la música app dice, Mariah is just a regular person.
1: No, she's not. No, she's not, bro.
0: She's not a regular person?
1: No, she's not. Mariah is, you know, like, hey, you're not going to see Mariah in el supermercado. Like, I mean, she has people for that, you know?
0: Uh-huh.
1: But I honestly think que, you know, agarró el guía y no lo agarró por todo el día.
0: Y se le acabó el tiempo.
1: Y se le acabó el tiempo, and I probably
0: But come on, it's Disney. Like, si se le acaba el tiempo, they could give her another one.
1: Hey.
0: And I'm sure it's not Disneyland's fault either.
1: No.
0: Si no, no, ya no dan tickets para regalar.
1: You know what, hey, si lo estás escuchando, yo quisiera un guía.
0: Hey, nosotros tenemos que ser línea. So we get the fast pass, okay? Let's be honest, we get the fast
1: pass. Yes.
0: ¿Cuándo nos regalan boletos?
1: Exacto.
0: But we don't get a guide that cuts us the line to all the rides.
1: Y ahí dice, mira que she was holding the regular line. She was on the regular line.
0: Yeah. All right. Aquí viene uno, Yvette 89 on the chat, dice, she's just trying to fit in. Dice, or an assistant is getting fired.
1: Oh, yeah, probably.
0: Imagine the assistant is getting fired.
1: Wow.
0: Porque no le consiguieron el guía. A ver qué más otros mensajes dicen. Aquí viene uno que acaba de llegar que dice, love your show, man. Keep up the great work. All right.
1: Dice, Mariah Carey is a humble legend singer.
0: Mariah Carey. Hey, you know what? Props to her. I remember seeing a documentary. No me acuerdo a qué artista. ¿A qué artista le dio una oportunidad at the very beginning when she was like the biggest thing ever? I'm trying to remember who the star was.
1: You know what? I am going to use this, bro. If you're not like Mariah Carey, willing to wait online with me on the rides, I don't need you.

partido de fútbol, and I think we kind of needed this break because it got a little intense yesterday. No action on the field hasta mañana, que se enfrenta Francia contra Morocco. El partido es a la 1:00 p.m. However, I will say this. La hija de Infantino ya trae jersey de Morocco, which I'm okay. I'm partial. I like both France and Morocco, so I just want to watch the game. Today, though,

0: 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It's Megan 96.3 con el consejo seco. 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The lover girl in me is so strong, but the man hater is even stronger.
1: Hey, Titi me preguntó si tengo muchas novias.

Today, este día 8 de julio del 2026, para traerte lo What You Say sobre el amor. Si dicen que tu warmth, o sea, tu calentura, just your tu ternura, tu estabilidad, tu genuine kindness te hace especially attractive today. It's Mega 96.3 con el consejo seco. Not trying to waste your time, so I'm gonna just put it out there. The lover girl in me is so strong, but the man hater is even stronger.